When I first saw you, I saw love. And the first time you touched me,

It's hard to say that I'd rather stay awake when I'm asleep, because my dreams are bursting at the seams.

And if he's XXL, well, what the hell? Every penny don't fit the slot.

They're only to hide my guilt and shame. I forgive you, now I ask the same of you. While we were apart, I was human too.

cigarette. Running from the law through the backfields and getting drunk with my friends.